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1: 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But do you speak English? 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Bambi, do you know Bambi? 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Me keedame teda punases veinis. Mis me veel on? Tuvi. Tuvi is a bird. Glu. Ja kõige parem on part. 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And we cook him or her alive. Potti. And he climbs out from the pot. I'm alive, I have children.
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1: Coffee black, cigarette, start this day like all the rest. 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